Jack White with Derecho de Monaco on 88.9. And apparently in Spanish, that means like a demonic thunderstorm with heavy winds, which seems appropriate for the weather this evening here in Boston. We've had some, you know, some thunder, some lightning, not really all that windy, but still, you know what? I'm gonna call it. We are having Derecho de Monaco. Coming up right now, it's Florence Road.

0: Noah Kahn with Doors on 88.9. 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Coming up next, the Rolling Stones, Queen, and U2, and so much more.
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in the Stars by the Rolling Stones. They have been together for 64 years, and they are still releasing new music. That is impressive. They should be in the Guinness Book of World Records or something. The nuclear apocalypse could happen, and there would be nothing left but cockroaches and the Rolling Stones making music, and hopefully me, so they could have somebody to appreciate it, because I don't think cockroaches have a great music appreciation. Coming up right now, it's Queen Anne.

Scars by U2, another band that would probably survive the nuclear apocalypse. My name is Nick. Thank you for joining me this evening. Today is National Roadie Day, and live concerts couldn't happen without these hardworking crew members. So if you are a roadie listening right now, thank you so much from the bottom of my heart. We couldn't have these amazing events without you. So thank you so much. Coming up right now, it's Sam Fender.

Might See You There by Weird Nightmare. And you know who I really, really hope did not have a weird nightmare last night? Pete Townsend. Because it's his birthday today. It's his 81st birthday. Happy birthday to the legendary guitarist of The Who. Coming up right now, Modest Mouse.

0: Matt and Freddy with Dance the Pain Away. I absolutely love that name and that song, Hot and Freddy. 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

88.9 WERS, that is Cage the Elephant with Rainbow, and I want to know what that elephant did to deserve being locked up like that. My name is Nick. Thank you for joining me this evening. I am glad that you are here. I hope you are staying nice and cool in all this dastardly heat. Here's something that will definitely help you cool down. It's Ben Folds 5 with Brick. How is a brick going to help you cool down? I don't know.

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0: 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That is The Last Dinner Party with Count the Ways. 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Coming up next, Dave Edmonds, Bruce Hornsby, M83, and so much more.
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Bruce Hornsby with Indigo Park off of his newest album, Indigo Park, which he says is a concept album of sorts, an extended multidimensional inquiry into the nature of memory, the way certain scenes linger placidly while others balloon into imagined catastrophe, the ways we remember and the ways we forget, which is pretty neat, I think. 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

0: Kurt Vile bringing some more new music to 88.9. That is Chance to Bleed. 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Coming up next, Elvis Costello, Coldplay, Cannons, and so much more.
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88.9 WERS R&B and Soul Stirrers at the spot. One of his big signature hits, Brother Ray and the Raylettes, Ray Charles with Unchain My Heart. We led a little SOS from Edwin Starr, Stopper on Site. That would be the SOS. Good Tuesday evening. Mo with you. Welcome to The Secret Spot, R&B and Soul and Slow Jams if you need something to the rescue for you musically. We've got producer, co-writer, Tone Stith, Less Than 10, and two songs, Hill Street Soul and Faith Evans. First, let's keep it real, Terry and Monica.

0: 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He's actually co-written and produced for artists like Chris Brown, Tone Stith, his latest called Fly. Bruno Mars is also back after a little hiatus, and I just might. Mo with you. How are you? 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Trust me, it's definitely worth it. In less than an hour, we got some birthdays to shout out, so you'll definitely want to stick around on the next hour for that. Queued up is Hill Street Soul with Fingerprints. We've got Faith Evans and New England's own Tavares. Never had a love like this before.
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Always something special when it comes to R&B and soul at the spot. 88.9, one time Doobie Brother, Michael McDonald, What a Fool Believes. New England's Tavares never had a love like this before. Butchie Tavares had a birthday just yesterday. Faith Evans, I Don't Need It, Hill Street Soul, Fingerprints. Yeah, sorry you missed spring. We went straight to summer. It was 96 degrees today. In the shade, literally, like the reggae song. And this evening, you'll see the crescent moon, Venus and Jupiter. Clear to partly cloudy skies, low 71. Another 90-degree day for our Wednesday. Maybe a stray shower or thunderstorm, high 92. Currently, it's partly cloudy, a little humid, 77 along the common across from our Uncommon Studios. Discovering new artists to May. Also, some Jaheim and classic soulful Shaka. Here's Jane Hancock.

0: secret spot. 88.9 streaming live at WERS.org. Jaheim, nice groove called Happiness. Discovered London's own DeMay and the song Thank You. DeMay was actually influenced by soulful jazz R&B as well. And we led with Jane Hancock, something fairly new called Stare at Me, featuring percussionist Anderson .Paak. Mo with you. How are you? Don't forget, things warming up. Literally, like today, you can take us wherever you go. Yes, take us, stream us. Don't forget, the WERS app is totally free. In the next hour, got some classic drifters, as well as new artists, These Sacred Souls, and we're going to enjoy some En Vogue. We're going to kick it all off with 112, and come see me at the spot that knows how to rock it.
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88.9 WERS, drifting during a spring evening that feels like summer with the Drifters and Fools Fall in Love. True. Billy Paul and your song before that. Welcome to Hour 2. Good Tuesday evening to you. Mo here. We're going to check out These Sacred Souls in 6 minutes with their latest Any Old Fool, since we're in a fool kind of way. Birthdays to shout out in just a few, as well as Ari Lennox and En Vogue. Whatever. Whatever you want. We got to hear at the spot, like Adriana Evans.

0: 88.9, that pulsating, funky groove, courtesy of The Sacred Souls, Any Old Fool. Gabriel Jacoby before that, and The One. Mo with you. Good Tuesday evening. Time for some birthdays. We do it every Tuesday. So, belated's first. Belated birthday wishes to Purvis Jackson of the Spinners, born May 17th. Also on that day, jazz great Taj Mahal, singer Jaguar Wright, amp fiddler, happy belated heavenly birthday, and George Johnson of the Brothers Johnson. Born on that day, my neighbor Sarah, friend Paige Cook, as well as Barrington Edwards. As for today's birthdays, May 19th, Grace Jones and Barbara Joyce Lomas of the BT Express, and Sam Smith, and friend to the show, Kevin Austin. You can always text or email us at info@wers.org. Put secret spot or put birthdays in the subject line. Ari Lennox is queued up with Pressure. We have En Vogue and Rocky Robbins on the way.
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You and I just rocking it out at the spot to Rocky Robbins, you and me. Motown's originals, I Like Your Style, and Vogue, Whatever, and we led with Ari Lennox and Pressure. Mo with you. Ari's going to be in town this Saturday, 8 p.m., MGM Music Hall at Fenway. That should be a good show. Clear skies this evening, mostly clear. Low 71, except for a few afternoon clouds. Mostly sunny for our Wednesday. Maybe a stray shower possible. High 92. 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Genevieve's up in 3 with Flight Risk. LaToya and Luda, Regret, and Dave Hollister. First, enjoy Jeff Redd's latest, Feels So Good.

0: 88.9 Secret Spot. One time Destiny's Child member LaToya, along with Ludacris and the song Regret. Genevieve before that, Flight Risk. And Jeff Red, Feels So Good. 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Dave Hollister's queued up, One Woman Man, Jupar Universal Orchestra Time, and the Pointer Sisters, if you're a little bit shy.
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1: Yo, C. Yo, we need to get out and do something, man. Got all these hot cars and hot cribs. Ain't got nobody to share it with, baby. You know what I mean? Let's go.

88.9 WERS, relaxing Boston with slow jams from the fellas. For secret listener Ashley in East Boston, Uncle Charlie, Charlie last name Wilson. And sometimes you don't need the words. Sometimes the sounds will do. Boys to men, welcome to your Wednesday morning secret spot. Mo Wilkes here with you. In less than three, we've got SZA and Hit Different. 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

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SZA, Hit Different, featuring Ty Dolla $ign. 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Hopefully it's starting off well. Birthday time, belated first. Born May 18th, New England's own Butch Tavares of the group Tavares, 78 years young, just a couple of days ago. And hip-hop pioneer Rob Bass, he's still doing his thing touring, and he's 59. As for today, the 20th, Cher has a birthday, and Busta Rhymes, who got his name from Chuck D. Friends to the show, Adriana and Clyde, happy birthdays to all of you. You can always text or email us at info@WERS.org. Put birthdays or secret spot in the subject line. Monica's queued up. We have the intruders to follow.

crevice and things like that. 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

I call you one Saturday afternoon. Perhaps we go in town, have a little bite to eat, and then maybe go and take in a little movie. 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

88.9 WERS. Intruders taking us back. Some good soul. I want to know your name. The ethics in there. That's the way love goes. And we led with Monica and with you. Mostly clear skies. Clear to partly overnight. Low is going to be 71. Maybe a few afternoon clouds, but mostly sunny for our day today. A stray shower could greet us, but we get up to 90 again. 92 the expected high. Be careful and hydrate. It's clear in 74 by the Sanders Theater near Harvard. We're going to discover new rising artist St. Harrison with the song Bad. Great vocals. Anita Baker, Lately, and Usher, Got It Bad. First, Mickey Howard, Baby Be Mine at the Spot.

0: Songstress at the spot, 88.9 for Arlington Secret listeners. Anita Baker, Lately. Vito with Take It Slow. We helped you discover singer-songwriter St. Harrison, Bad, and we led with Mickey Howard, Baby Be Mine. Mo with you. Good morning. Good Wednesday morning. 7 evenings a week, we carefully select all the music for you. R&B, soul, slow jams between 10 p.m. and 2 a.m. It's a nice ride if you can stay for the entire time in the ride. It's worth it. It's better than the commute and definitely better than the job, unless you really love that job, but you get a chance to vibe after it's done. So look forward to the secret spot and bring your friends. Ahead, we've got in the next hour, Neo with Show Me, taking a nice ride aboard Confunction's Love Train and something new from Thames.
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88.9 WERS showing Boston newer grooves at the spot. Kanye Dawes, Don't Change. Discoveries, new artist Chrissy, myself, and Neo returns with Show Me. Welcome to the fourth and final hour. I'm going to show you some good music, good slow jams. In one song in less than five, Confunction taking us on a ride, Love's Train. Mavis Staples and her take on House Is Not a Home. We're going to get deep. Ready for the World, Deep Inside Your Love. 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

0: 88.9, taking Boston for a ride as we flash back to 1982 and hop aboard Confunction's Love's Train. Well, Wilkes here with you. Judging by the prices to try to get to the World Cup, obviously Love's Train's a lot cheaper, but maybe checking it out, the World Cup, which is going on from June 12th through the 27th, City Hall Plaza might be the best and easiest space and most economical to go check out great soccer. June 13th, Haiti versus Scotland. June 16th, Iraq versus Norway. And June 19th, Scotland versus Morocco. I might go check it out at City Hall Plaza. Mavis Staples is queued up with A House Is Not a Home. You'll love her version. Also have Ready for the World in Less Than 10, Deep Inside Your Love.
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mesmerizing and synthesizing at the spot. 88.9 with Ready for the World for secret listeners in Quincy, deep inside your love. Laverne Baker in the set. I ain't gonna play no second fiddle. I hear you, Laverne. Mavis Staples led with her take on A House Is Not a Home, a classic. Clear to partly cloudy skies, overnight low 71. Today, except for a few afternoon clouds, mainly sunny once again. Make sure you hydrate. If you need the sunblock, make sure you do that. Possible stray shower, high 92. Currently, it's clear in 73 by Lake Kitchewit and Natick. We're going to discover Tiana Major 9 and Earth Gangs and Collide. 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And here, Ex-Girlfriend, I Found That Guy. 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

0: 88.9 WERS, rediscovering Tiana Major 9 and Earth Gang, Collide. Also discovered New Thames and What You Need. Hopefully, the Secret Spot gave you some things you needed in terms of good music. It was fun. We're back in less than 21 hours, giving you some early and later classic 60s R&B and soul. Great vocals, which stand the test of time. Find out who those two great vocal groups will be tonight at 10. Bring your friends. I've got Sam and Dave queued up, If You've Got the Lovin'. Boston's Own New Edition in less than 3. Tears on My Pillow for Cheryl. Also concluding with Sharon Jones and the Dap Kings. Love yourself first. Everything else falls in line. Peace. And have a great evening with 88.9.
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Hi, it's George Knight. I host the morning show here on ERS. My student news team and I have lots of fun every weekday morning. It's a very music-intensive morning show. Like other times on 88.9, we work in a lot of brand new music, kind of like we're doing right now. 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

0: 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I'm Izzy, your chooser of tunes. 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

0: 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What's new right now?
1: Squeeze. Why don't you? She's like a baby in a cradle. I rock her fast asleep. Courtney Barnett featuring Waxahachie. Sight Unseen. Sight Unseen. Michael Stipe and Andrew Waugh. I Played the Fool. I Played
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0: 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Hey, I'm Izzy. Hope your early morning's going great. More tunes in just a second.
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0: 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What's new right now?
1: 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I'm going back to the city. Lily Allen, 4chan Stan. Suki Waterhouse, Back in Love.
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0: 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I'm Izzy. Glad to have you here and glad to be sharing some new music together. 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

0: WERS is where Boston discovers new music. 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

That is the very rockin' title track to the latest album by Tedeschi Trucks Band, Future Soul, on 88.9 WERS. No Boston summer tour stop for them, but you can see them at Tanglewood September 2nd, which is a beautiful place to see a show, and Tedeschi Trucks always brings it. Good morning, it's Ken West. Happy Wednesday, another summer-like day today, and with that comes the chance of thunderstorms, which will roll in this afternoon, and then it'll be a little more seasonal the rest of the week. But we'll take this. I don't know what happened to spring, but I guess we'll take summer. Let's go back to 1984 now with Reckoning, South Central Rain. It's REM on 88.9.

0: 88.9 WERS. Yeah, George Knight does Mondays Undercover, and so I figure, since it's not Monday, we'll do a little reverse cover there. That's Al Green with Take Me to the River, Some Soul on a Wednesday morning. The Talking Heads version from 1979 is the one I grew up with. Maybe it's how you found out about that too, but it's always a cool way to discover music when artists do covers of their favorites. Good morning, it's Ken West. I'm in for George Knight this morning. I've got some Sinead O'Connor, some new music from an iconic 80s British band, and some concert tickets to give away. So if you want to go to a show, stick around and I'll hook you up with that. 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And tonight we have a session from 2017 with the band The Ballroom Thieves. So check out Wicked Local Wednesday tonight at 9 and every Wednesday right here at 88.9.
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That one's called Why Don't You on 88.9 WERS from Squeeze, and they are playing a pretty awesome triple bill.

10,000 Maniacs on 88.9 WERS, and I know what you're thinking. What's the matter here? This isn't George. No, it's not. It's Ken West. How are you? Happy Wednesday. I am in for George. He's off this week, and I've got some tickets for you because I'm not going to come empty-handed. You want to go see Pete Yorn? He is playing at the Sinclair on September 10th, and if you'd like to go, I'll put you in the running just by sending me an email to info@WERS.org. That's info@WERS.org. Put Yorn in the subject line, and we will get you entered to win that. He's an awesome guy. He did a Studio 889 session with us, which you can see on our YouTube page. And here's one of the ones he did, Someday, Someday on 88.9.

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0: 88.9 WERS with Californication from the Red Hot Chili Peppers. They just sold their catalog for $300 million. I know, the price of gas is making people do things that they might not want to. So good luck to them. I hope they can continue to fill their gas tanks. It's Ken West. Meanwhile, for the rest of us, it's a Wednesday work day. I am in for George, and I am here to play music for you. So I've got two local artists coming up next, one from the 70s and 80s and one from the 2000s. And if you're checking your email this morning and you're like, boy, there is a lot of junk in here, let me hip you to an email that's really not junk. 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

0: 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What's new right now?
1: U2, Song of the Future. Jack White, Derecho Domenico. Olivia Dean, Baby Steps.
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0: 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What's new right now?
1: Squeeze. Why don't you? She's like a baby in a cradle. I rock you fast asleep. Courtney Barnett featuring Waxahachie. Sight Unseen. Sight Unseen. Michael Stipe and Andrew Waugh. I Played the Fool.
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New music for you on 88.9 WERS. That's Courtney Barnett featuring Waxahachie with Sight Unseen. Parker went to the Courtney Barnett Mama Show last week and said it was phenomenal. So if you went, I'm sure you thought it was phenomenal as well. Good morning. It's Ken West. It's a Wednesday. It's going to be hot again today, another summer-like day, but we're going to get some thunderstorms, which are going to cool us off back down to normal for the rest of the week. Let's do a couple songs with different types of driving vibes. First one is going to be something a little more mellow from Moby, and then we're going to get to a throwback from 1979. That'll definitely get that gas pedal going a little bit further.

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0: Death Cab for Cutie, Under the Sycamore, going back to 2011 Codes and Keys album on 88.9 WERS. And before that, we had Driver's Seat. It's a one-hit wonder. The name of the band is Sniffin' the Tears. And Driver's Seat, just an amazing driving song. Hopefully, you were giving the gas a little bit more pressure, safely and responsibly, as you weave in and out of traffic on the Mass Pike. That's my goal, to get you to work safely and with a smile on your face. Hi, it's Ken. I'm in for George this morning. Thank you for joining me. Matthew Sweet, The Last Dinner Party, and an artist originally from Concord. That is all coming up. And on Friday at 12:30, we have Toast from Your Host coming up. That's where we basically shout out you or someone you love for a birthday, anniversary, new job, whatever it is. Graduation season is big this year. You want to shout somebody out? Let us know about it by going to WERS.org/toast.
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88.9 WERS with Matthew Sweet. I've been waiting. Boy, the 90s sure had some great Rocky Pop, didn't they? Or is it Poppy Rock? I don't know if it's Rocky Pop or Poppy Rock. Whatever it is, it's all good. And Matthew Sweet falls into that category. Hello, it's Ken West. I am in for George this morning. And if you'd like to go see Pete Yorn at the Sinclair, I've got tickets. Just send an email to info@WERS.org. Put Yorn in the subject line. That's info@WERS.org. Yorn in the subject line, and we'll get you entered to win tickets to see Pete Yorn. Here's the last dinner party now. 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

That is a nice one from Andrew McMahon in the Wilderness called Cecilia and the Satellite. Andrew McMahon is from Concord. He does a ton for cancer research. He's a cancer survivor himself. And that song is about his daughter, Cecilia, written when she was born. How are you? It's Ken West. Happy Wednesday. This afternoon, Ani is in for Parker, and she has tickets to see local band The Dresden Dolls at the Emerson Colonial Theater. Yeah, they're playing two shows there in December, and she'll have tickets to the December 5th show. So check out Ani in for Parker this afternoon at 2 right here at 88.9.

0: 88.9 WERS. There you go. Local music from Juliana Hatfield. That's her new one called Popsicle. And it is no secret that we love live music around here, and we also love local music around here. So we combine the two on June 17th. WERS 617 Day, named after the area code 617, and it happens on June 17th. So here's what it is. We play all local music all day on the air from Boston through New England. It's all local stuff, a bunch of stuff you haven't heard in a while. We'll also have local musicians picking out their favorite local songs and free music for you across the street. We would love to have you come join us at the Emerson College Uncommon Corner at the corner of Tremont and Boylston Streets. We will have live performances all day starting at noon. 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

The ever so powerful, late great Sharon Jones and the Dap Kings with inspiration, information here on 88.9 WERS. Boy, losing her in 2016, it still doesn't seem real, and it definitely left a void in the soul music world. Good morning, it's Ken West. If you'd like to get some tickets, I have some. We have tickets to see Pete Yorn at the Sinclair on September 10th. All you have to do to get those tickets before 10 o'clock, just send me an email to info@wers.org. That's info@wers.org. Put Yorn in the subject line, and you might be going to see Pete Yorn. Here's General Public now, Tenderness on 88.9.

0: Well, I suppose if there's a radio station that can play a brand new song from Cannons and then seg it into 10 CCs, I'm not in love. It's probably us, right? 88.9 WERS, Boston's Uncommon Radio. Yeah, it's Ken West. I'm in for George this morning, and that song just felt like it could go. So thanks for indulging me. And since George is out, I will bring you to the George Knight College of Musical Knowledge. I'm your adjunct professor. 10cc, I'm Not in Love. It was a number two hit. Didn't start off like it ended up sounding in the studio. It was actually a bossa nova type song, and the band kind of hated it after they recorded it. So they put it away, and they found themselves walking around the studio singing it before they finished the album. So they said, maybe we ought to revisit that. And they said, you know what though? Let's just blow everything we did up. And they tried to make a wall of sound with vocals, just layers and layers and layers of vocals. And that's basically what you hear there. And the female voice was a receptionist at the studio who said, big boys don't cry. They thought it was funny and they left it in. Turned out pretty good for them. Love that song, 10cc. Thanks for listening to it. REM, New Snail Mail, and a local 80s song that just really feels like Kenmore Square. That's all in your future this morning on a Wednesday. Tonight is Wicked Local Wednesday at 9 o'clock. 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

88.9 WERS, new music from Lindsay Erin Jordan, or as we know her, Snail Mail. Song's called Dead End, is from her latest album, Ricochet. And you can see we did an 8 questions. Well, I should say she did it for us. She answered 8 questions, and you can see the questions and her answers on our Instagram at WERS889. How are you? It's Ken West. Happy Wednesday. It's hot. It's humid. It's going to be, we're going to get some rain a little later. So be warned. There could be thunderstorms and all that. But enjoy this third day of summer here. Here's Wonder Horse now, getting all purple with it.

There's one that the other radio stations don't play, but we do. I mean, it's a Stone Cold local classic. John Butcher Axis from right here in Boston, Life Takes a Life from 1986. You probably remember seeing the video for that on MTV or even V66 back in the day. And I don't know why, but that song just sounds to me like Kenmore Square. I have no reason for it. It just kind of like feels like Kenmore Square. Hey, if you like what we do here during the day on 88.9 WERS, you will probably love what we do at night. We give you all this cool music, and then at 8 o'clock, we go all new. We give you a full hour of brand new music so you can keep up. And then at 10 o'clock, we go R&B, soul, and slow jams to ease you into the night with The Secret Spot. So join Mo Wilkes tonight at 10 for The Secret Spot right here at 88.9. And now, the part of Sally will be played by me, Ken West.

0: Tracy Chapman, You're the One on 88.9 WERS. The story's been told before, but it is such a great story. Local legend, really. She came here, went to Tufts University, sang in T-stops, and got huge with Fast Car. And then left the business for a long time, several years later, just got dismayed with it, and really was laying low, keeping a very low profile, till Luke Combs covered Fast Car, and it ended up going huge, and Tracy ended up at the Grammys with Luke Combs singing the song, and she felt the love, and she felt like she had importance in the music world again. So, love Tracy Chapman, love her awesome story, and glad we can kind of connect to her through her Boston roots here. Good morning. Happy Wednesday. It is Ken West here, the third day of the mini summer heat wave. Some showers are coming today, and it will be more spring-like, which is fine with me, tomorrow, high in the 60s. I hope traffic's being kind to you on your way in. We will keep the drive going with music from Milky Chance, The Pretenders, and brand new Suki Waterhouse, so stick around for that. And when you get to work, why don't you sign up for our Uncommon newsletter? 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

the ever so talented Haim sisters with The Wire on 88.9 WERS. Good morning. This is not George Knight. This is Ken West. Thanks for joining me this morning. And if you want to know a little bit about me, you didn't ask, but I'll tell you anyway. It's a musical thing. I am a big fan of the band Phish, the local band from Vermont. They're not for everybody. I get it. But they are for me. But here's a connection, and I'm not going to play Phish right now, but I am going to play somebody else. So Phish just played the Sphere in Vegas. They did 9 shows there last month. And during one of the shows, another artist from a legendary band who also plays the Sphere decided to go check out Phish for the first time. Phish has been playing one of his songs for years, and he went backstage. There's some cool pictures of it. And then there's video of this guy in the crowd watching Phish just totally annihilate, in a good way, his song. The guy is Joe Walsh. The song is Walk Away. Here it is on 88.9.

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0: I caught you with the windows down, head bopping. That's a good one to do it to. Suki Waterhouse, Back in Love on 88.9 WERS. That's new from her. She has a new album coming out in July called Loveland. And she played our 75th birthday concert a couple years ago. And she was just delightful. So nice to the listeners, hanging out, talking. How are you? It's Ken West. Yeah, you might have the windows down on your way to work today. I mean, it's hot again. Might get some thunderstorms this afternoon, so be careful. But this is the last day of the super heat before we get back to the 60s. But enjoy it. I've got Black Keys, some New Zealand and UK music all coming up. And we want you to celebrate you or someone you love. We do that every Friday with the ERS toast from your host. 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You can do that at WERS.org/toast, and then we will read them and take praise for your people on Fridays at 12:30 right here at 88.9.
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I'll tell you what. When I think of bands of the last 10 to 15 years that are pretty prolific, even 20 for that matter, the Black Keys kind of win that. They just keep putting out really good albums, and they've been doing it right through. That one's from their 8th album in 2014. It's the title track to Turn Blue. It's the Black Keys on 88.9 WERS. It's Ken West, and I have tickets for you if you want to go see Pete Yorn. He will be playing the Sinclair on September 10th. So if you want to go see him, we will put you in the running. Just send me an email. Do it when it's safe. You have till 10 o'clock, but wanted to let you know this is your last chance for me to at least say it. Info at WERS.org. That's the email address. Info at WERS.org. Put Yorn in the subject line, and we will register you to see Pete.

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88.9 WERS. The song is called Metal, and the band is The Beths. And the only reason I play that, well, there's two reasons. One is because it's good, but the other one is because I love to do my New Zealand accent. So that was The Beths with Metal. You're welcome. And now that we've got that out of the way, if you like what we do here on ERS, the music I'm talking about during the day, you'll love what we do at night. 8 o'clock, we go all new with an hour of new music on All New from 8 to 9. And then at 10, we take you to the secret spot for some soul, slow jams, and R&B. So join us tonight on 88.9. And now, the Charlton's UK. No accent required.

0: 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What's new right now?
1: The Strokes, Going Shopping. I'm going back to the city. Lily Allen, 4chance Stan. Suki Waterhouse, Back in Love.
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0: It's new from the Revivalists. It's called Heartstop on 88.9 WERS. The Revivalists will be playing TD Garden on August 1st. And no free ads, but they'll be playing my favorite brewery, Treehouse, the Deerfield location, on August 4th. Who is this person talking about the Revivalists and beer? It's me, Ken West. Hi, thanks for joining me. Carrie is up next, but before that, we are going to continue your Wednesday workday, which I hope is treating you okay so far. We will be doing, we're going to kick it off with a song that basically compares us to dinosaurs and frankly says the dinosaurs might actually be more superior. I can't really blame them. We are looking forward to 617 Day. That is June 17th. It's WERS's celebration of Boston music and culture and the community here, and we would love for you to join us. You can do that by streaming us on the WERS app or tuning into 88.9. 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

Bleachers here on WERS 88.9. Hey, you might not recognize me. This is Finley. I'm not usually working on this hour, but I'm here, and we're going to have a good time. But do you know what? I know, as much as it breaks my heart, you're not here to hear me. You're here to hear the music. So let's keep it moving. Right now, we got Sheryl Crow with If It Makes You Happy.

0: Kings of Leon with a song from their most recent EP, that was To Space. Coming up now, we got XTC with Dear God.
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Biba Doobie and the Marias here on WERS. That was All I Did Was Dream of You. We're going to do a little bit of a tone shift here. We're going to move on to Steve Earle with the song that shares the name of the album, and that is Copperhead Road. Enjoy.

If there's one thing WERS loves, it's new music. So there you go. That was some new music for you. His Golden Messenger with In the Middle of It. They released an album earlier this May, May 1st, I believe. So if you like that song, go ahead, give the full album a listen. Coming up now, we've got Fleetwood Mac with Dreams.

0: That was Modest Mouse here on WERS. That was Picking Dragons Pockets. We've got some great music coming up. We got Talking Heads. We got The Strokes, a new song by The Strokes. Boy Genius, you too. So make sure to stick around. It's going to be a lovely music Wednesday. Speaking of Wednesday, in case you're new around here at WERS, we love to show our love for the Boston community every single week by showing some talent on Wicked Local Wednesday. So you should join us tonight at 9 to hear local bands playing Studio 889. This week, we have a replay of our session with the Ballroom Thieves. And guess what? If you're a local musician and you want to play for Wicked Local Wednesday, you should send us an MP3 of your music by emailing wickedlocal@wers.org.
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Hi, it's George Knight. I host the morning show here at ERS. My student news team and I have lots of fun every weekday morning. It's a very music-intensive morning show. Like other times on 88.9, we work in a lot of brand new music. Kind of like we're doing right now. 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

88.9 WERS. That was U2 with Scars. U2 will be releasing some new music soon, it seems. They were recently posting on their Instagram story that they were filming a new music video, so hopefully we could be looking at some brand new U2 later this year. Coming up now, we've got Amy Winehouse with Back to Black.

0: Local music here on WERS. That was Deer Tick with Mary Singletary. We've got actually more local music coming up. We've got the Dropkick Murphys, who are local from Quincy. We've got the Cocteau Twins, Dayglo, Cage the Elephant. Lots of great music, so make sure to stick around. And if you don't just love listening to music, you also love to read about music, I have a great way for you to do that. 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And that sounds like a killer deal. 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

88.9 WERS. That was Cage the Elephant with the song that shares the name of the album, Neon Pill. I've listened to every album by them except for that one, and I've been putting it off for years, so I'm glad I got a little taste of that. Coming up now, we got Suzanne Vega with 99.9 Fahrenheit Degrees.

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0: Tedeschi Trucks Band here on WERS. Tedeschi Trucks Band is actually somewhat local because Susan Tedeschi is local from Norwell. Coming up, we've got some Marcy Playground, Johnny Blue Skies, and the Dark Clouds. Till Tuesday, lots of fun bands and musicians coming up. But something I want to tell you about, something we do here at the ERS, is we do some birthday shoutouts. So if you know anyone with a birthday, and it doesn't need to be a birthday, anniversary, any big life event, you should tell us about it, and we will give them a shoutout on the air Friday afternoon at 12:30. 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
3: Hey, you're listening to WERS. This is Finley, and I'm going to take you through New at Noon, where we highlight an artist that is bringing out some new music here in the big 2026. Today, we have got the Lemon Twigs. So they are an American rock band from Long Island, New York, and it's a little duo we got going on here. Two brothers, Michael and Brian, both of them are vocalists, songwriters, and multi-instrumentalists, so a very talented duo. So we're going to be highlighting the song I've Got a Broken Heart, which is a song they released back in 2025. However, they did just release a brand new album. It came out May 8th. So if you enjoy this next song, make sure to give that a listen. And with that, here are the Lemon Twigs.

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0: WERS 88.9. That was Bridget Calls Me Baby with Slumber Party. Now, something exciting about WERS is that we actually have a very big day where we celebrate, and it's coming up. It's any day now, so you should get ready for WERS 617 Day. We're holding it Wednesday, June 17th, and it's our annual celebration of the music community and culture of Boston. 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

Hey, if you're just listening in, this is 88.9 WERS, and that last song was just Jack White's Derecho Demonico. Coming up now, we got White Reaper with Might Be Right.

Iggy Pop here on WERS 88.9. That was I'm Bored. Coming up now, we've got a little bit of a collaboration between Justice and Tame Impala, and that is Never

0: Hey, that was Kurt Vile with Chance to Bleed here on 88.9 WERS. We are continuing to pump out some great music here. We got Mama coming up. We got Nirvana, Blur, The Pretenders. So a little bit of Brit rock, a little bit of American rock. You know, we're keeping it cool and fresh. Lots of different stuff to listen to. We're showing love for all types of music right now. 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This week, we're doing a replay of our session with the Ballroom Thieves. And hey, if you're a local musician and you want to play live on Wicked Local Wednesday, you should send us an MP3 of your music by emailing wickedlocal@wers.org.
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this song tells exactly how when I was, while I was sitting back in my deep pile reclining chair, thinking about my life and all the good things that happened. Well, it just came to mind to me that, yeah, it came to mind to me that I ain't been treating her too bad, too well, too well.

0: 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What's new right now?
1: The Strokes, Going Shopping. I'm going back to the city. Lily Allen, 4chan Stan. Suki Waterhouse, Back in Love.
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Death Cab for Cutie here on 88.9 WERS. That was Riptides. We've got some awesome music coming up. We've got Beck, who actually released some new music. Brandi Carlile, Mumford & Sons, The Smiths, U2. So lots of good.

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With 11 Grammys and 2 Emmys, that was Brandi Carlile with her song Church and State. You're listening to WERS 88.9, where we keep the music going. Speaking of, coming up now, we've got ABC with Poison Arrow.

you legendary banjo players, Mumford & Sons with The Cave here on WERS 88.9. Coming up now, we've got The Smiths with Panic.

0: Bruce Hornsby here on WERS. That was Indigo Park. Hey there, this is Finley. This is going to be my last little talking bit for the afternoon, but that is not an excuse to touch that dial or touch that touchscreen. You should stay right here because we've got some great music of Monsters and Men with Little Talks, Song of the Future, U2, you know, some good new music with some classics, so you don't want to go anywhere. Stay seated. But before I leave, I just want to leave you with a little message. 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

Violet Grohl here on WERS. The song is called Thumb. That's a brand new one here on 88.9. I've got some non-new music coming your way, followed by some more new music, but the non-new stuff I'm really excited about. It's The Wallflowers. It's Spoon here on 88.9. Spoon has to be one of the greatest band names of all time. I mean, what gets better than Spoon?

0: Sure, we play cool stuff you already know and love, but we also keep you up to date with what's happening
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0: Michigander here on WERS. The song is called Freaking Out, and aren't we all a little bit? Here's your reminder to take a deep breath and keep calm, even if you are freaking out a little bit. And also, it's okay if you are. I've got some really awesome music to help maybe calm you down, maybe keep the good vibes going, all of the above a little bit. Some Squeeze coming your way, a little bit of the Dresden Dolls here on 88.9. Also, did you know we show our love for the Boston music community every single week by showcasing local talent on Wicked Local Wednesday? 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This week, we have a replay of our session with the Ballroom Thieves. 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

The Dresden Dolls here on WERS. This song's called Coin Operated Boy. 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If you fancy seeing the Dresden Dolls at the Emerson Colonial Theater December 5th, I've got some tickets for you. 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Put Dresden Dolls in the subject line. 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

Red Hot Chili Peppers here on WERS. What a lovely little song for this fine, fine Wednesday. I hope you're doing well, chilling with us here on 88.9. Now, I hope you're having a good afternoon. If you want a guaranteed good evening, be sure to join us here on WERS. We go all new from 8 to 9, and then at 10, we take you to the secret spot for slow jams, soul, and R&B, right here on 88.9. Here's the Shins with New Slang on WERS.

0: That's Monrovia here on WERS. The song's called Heavy Foot. I've got some really awesome music coming your way here on 88.9 from Paul McCartney. A little bit of Elastica here on WERS. I hope you're doing well. I hope you're not too sweltering hot. I know I was this morning in my gloriously un-air-conditioned apartment. However, now I'm in the studio and everything is right with the world. So gonna keep playing some fun, funky, fresh tunes and stop thinking about the sweltering heat outside. 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
1: Highway Queen by Mount Joy here on WERS. I wouldn't say I'm a highway queen. I'd say I'm a commuter rail princess, if anything. You're listening to WERS. I'm Ani here in for Parker this fine afternoon. And my one witty remark has been taken for this break. So let's get back into the music as the Smithereens followed by Cannons on 88.9.

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0: Starlight from Cannons here on WERS. That's a new one that's been really popular lately, and I can see why. It's kind of an earworm. It's a nice kind of summer, like, chilling outside song. So big into that one lately. I've got some more new stuff coming your way from Cassius Culpepper and also a little bit of The Replacements before that. Also, something really cool to tell you about. If you happen to know someone with a birthday, an anniversary, another big life event this week, like today, I'm actually celebrating 4 months with my boyfriend, which is a big deal to no one except me. But anyway, if you have one of those fun little life events happening, tell us about it so we can give you a shout out on the air on Friday at 12:30. It's the ERS toast from your host, and you can submit a toast for you or someone you love by going to WERS.org/toast.
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Cassius Culpepper here on WERS. The song's called Man of His Word. I'm called Ani here at the station called WERS, about to play a song for you from a band called Radiohead, followed by another one from Coldplay. Here's Creep, though, on 88.9.

The Last Dinner Party here on WERS. The song is called Count the Ways. We're so glad you're with us this lovely Wednesday afternoon. If you love to start your mornings off right with tons of music, be sure to join George Knight starting at 6 for news and iconic tunes, quick headlines, you know, all the stuff you need to get your day started. 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

0: Metric here on 88.9. The song's called Victim of Luck. It's new. You heard it here on WERS. That one's a lot of fun. It's a total earworm. The countdown, it's going to be in my head the rest of the day unless the cars can knock it out, because that's what I've got coming up next for you here on WERS. Get ready for ERS 617 Day. It's Wednesday, June 17th. It's our annual celebration of the music, community, and culture of Boston. 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

Hi, it's George Knight. I host the morning show here at ERS. My student news team and I have lots of fun every weekday morning. It's a very music-intensive morning show. Like other times on 88.9, we work in a lot of brand new music. 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

The Cockroaches here on WERS. The song's called Rough and Twisted. You heard it here on 89. It's a brand new one from a band that is totally not an alias for another band. But anyway, that's neither here nor there. What I do have here, for sure, is some Lake Street Dive on 88.9. It's Shame, Shame, Shame on WERS.

0: Michael Stipe and Andrew Watt. That was I Played the Fool here on WERS. New music for you this fine hump day. Happy hump day. Hope you're doing well. Almost over the hump. It's getting to be that time of day where it's time to call it a day. Get your rest. Have your evening off. So that's super exciting. I hope you've got nice evening plans or nothing planned at all and can take it nice and easy. I've got the Pretenders coming your way here on 88.9. A little bit of Stop Calling Me Frank and something exciting to tell you about that's happening this evening. 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

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That was MB Anthem by Stop Calling Me Frank. One of the worst dates of my life took me to Market Basket. That was the date. That was it. We went to Market Basket. And you know what? 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So I have nothing against Market Basket. I do have something against that guy. If you're listening, shout out to you. Anyway, my morning jacket with Everyday Magic here on 88.9.

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0: 88.9, that was The Bleachers. Not even The Bleachers, just Bleachers with You and Forever. A song I really, really love. It's a brand new one. And I really, really love it, despite the fact that, much to my grammar police chagrin, it's all lowercase in the title. Why can't we just capitalize things? This is my official plea to capitalize things. It's not that hard, and it makes things really awesome. Anyway, let's get back into the music. I'll get off my grammatical soapbox and get into some Primal Scream. 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

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Wow.

The Black Keys here on WERS. The song is called Man on a Mission. It's a really, really cool one. And it's pretty, pretty fresh and new for you here on 88.9. I've got some non-fresh and new stuff, but that doesn't mean it's stale. It's always good. Evergreen. U2 until the end of the world here on 88.9.

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0: Olivia Dean here on WERS taking baby steps. I hope you're having a beautiful day here in Boston. I know I sure am. I'm Ani here hanging out with you on WERS. I've got some really awesome stuff coming your way from the police, a little bit Lily Allen after that. Also, if you know someone worth celebrating, maybe it's their birthday, maybe they have an anniversary, maybe it's just another big life event, or maybe they just need to hear it this week, tell us about it so we can give them a shout out on the air on Friday at 12:30. 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

Wilco here on 88.9. The song's called Nothing's Ever Gonna Stand In My Way. And it's all one word, so you have to say it like that. You have to say it, nothing's ever gonna stand in my way. All one breath, one word. You gotta make it clear. This next one is three words by an artist of five words. It's Robert Plant and Alison Krauss with Can't Let Go on WERS.

88.9. That was the Strokes, their new one, Going Shopping. I'm Ani here with your afternoon programming on WERS. Hope you've had a good one. Happy hump day. Hope you've gotten over that hump and are ready to slide into the weekend. I know I sure am. I've got some Electric Light Orchestra coming your way here on WERS, followed by some Sublime on 88.9.

0: 88.9. That was Tedeschi Trucks Band with their new one, Future Soul, on WERS. I've been Ani. Thanks so much for hanging out with me this fine afternoon. I know I'm no Parker, but I hope I did an all right job. I'm going to hand you on over to Corinna for your evening. Have a lovely, lovely time. But before I do that, I've got something to remind you of. It's WERS 617 Day, and it's coming up soon, Wednesday, June 17th. It's our annual celebration of the music community and culture of Boston. We'll be playing all local music all day long here on the station and celebrating in person from noon to 8:30 at the Emerson College Uncommon Corner, right on Boston Common. 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

Arlo Parks' new song, Two-Sided, on WERS. That was a lead single off of her third and latest studio album, Ambiguous Desire. My name is Corinna, and I hope you're enjoying the music on this toasty day. Here's the Lumineers on 88.9.

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0: Electrifying, a new song from Jules Grace on WERS. What you just heard was the work of an Emerson student who also works at WERS. Jules Grace is majoring in media psychology here, and she recently performed at a Wicked Local Wednesday in March. She released her debut album, Diaries and Daydreams, last summer. 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This week, we have a replay of our session with the Ballroom Thieves. 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I'm excited for tonight, and I sure hope you are too, but before we get too ahead of ourselves, we've got some great songs from Fine Young Cannibals and Guster coming up next on 88.9.
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WERS, that was Guster's Do You Love Me, a song from their 2010 album, Easy Wonderful. Guster is a local band, having been formed in Somerville in the 90s while the band members were still attending Tufts University. My name is Corinna, and right now it's Green Day on 88.9.

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88.9 WERS, that was Wander by Natalie Merchant, a song from her 1995 album, Tiger Lily. 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

0: 88.9, that was Florence and the Machine's Sympathy Magic, a new song from their latest album, Everybody Scream. 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I know everyone's talking about the weather right now, especially that crazy thunderstorm yesterday, because I don't know about you, but my house was rattling, but it's just so crazy how close summer is. It feels like I was just complaining about how cold it was, and now here we are. My family still has to put up our window AC units, but I hope you're staying cool this evening. Up next tonight, stay tuned for some tunes from Beck, local artist Will Daly, and Inhaler on WERS.
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That was Hey You, a new song from Beller Lip Balm's latest album, again, on 88.9. My name is Corinna, and I hope you're enjoying the music on this fairly toasty evening. Here's Cracker on WERS.

0: WERS is where Boston discovers new music. What's new right now?
1: Squeeze. Why don't you? She's like a baby in a cradle. I rock her fast asleep. Courtney Barnett featuring Waxahachie. Sight Unseen. Sight Unseen. Michael Stipe and Andrew Waugh. I Played the Fool.
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0: Planting Tomatoes, new music from Lucy Dacus on 88.9. She's also part of the band Boy Genius, but she released that track solo as a part of Record Store Day 2026 last month. The exclusive Planting Tomatoes vinyl, which was a part of that event, contains an exclusive demo on the B-side, and also looks like a tomato. 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

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My name is Corinna, and here's Oasis on 88.9.

88.9 WERS, that was In the Middle of It, a new song from His Golden Messenger. We're so glad you're with us tonight. If you love Tons of Music in the Morning, join George Knight starting at 6 for new and iconic tunes and quick headlines from the ERS Student News Team. 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

0: Suki Waterhouse is back in love. New music on 88.9. She's recently announced her new upcoming album called Loveland is out on July 10th, which means that if you've got tickets to this summer's Lollapalooza, you'll be able to hear it live since she'll be there as well. 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But tonight, we've got some great songs coming up next from Prince, Sunflower Bean, and They Might Be Giants on WERS.
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I host the morning show here on ERS. My student news team and I have lots of fun every weekday morning. 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